0: 226.
1: Yes, ma'am. Do you mind giving our complaint a call back and telling him to meet us in front of the original call location, please? Thank you.
0: Sure.

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0: The security guard is no longer on scene and neither is the suspect.
1: T6, copy. Thank you.
0: You're welcome.

0: psychiatric call that you have that was on 64 and Tidewater Drive, it looks like Medic 12 may have the female, is that correct? And if so, have they given you a name yet?
1: Let me find out if I can get one for you.

0: 658.
1: Go ahead, ma'am.
0: Okay, sorry for the delay. All right, Medics 12 came back and stated that state police is out with her. She is a Emily Richardson.
1: Perfect. I just reported her as missing. She has not been entered into VSIN. Can you copy a number and ask them to give me a call? Her dad is in town from Pennsylvania to pick her up. I'm in contact with him now. He's in Oceanville.
0: Okay, yeah. What's your phone number? I'll have one of the state officers call you.
1: 757-287-7920.
0: Fantastic. Thank you.

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1: 245, ma'am.
0: Can you read through the suspicious at 565 McFarland? I spoke with the calling party again, and he's unhappy with our response time and wanted us to canvass the Food Lion.
1: Got it. Let me take a look at it.
0: When I spoke to him, he no longer wants PD.

12-4 unknown problem by the shop. 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Mel's going to be lying on the ground. No further information at this time at 2012.

0: recording?
1: Did the complainant want to speak to us or just to go by and check the area?
0: When I spoke to him, his original desire was for units to canvas the area, but he was unhappy with our response time, so he requested to cancel.
1: Yeah, you can cancel it to me.
0: Signal 4.

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0: I just spoke to the trooper. Medic 12 is taking her to the hospital. Can you just tell me which one? I believe she said Norfolk General. I just want to make sure.
1: Yeah, let me confirm.
0: I'm sorry, did you say that's correct?
1: I'm confirming it. Hang on. Yeah, that's going to be Norfolk General, sir.
0: Perfect. Thank you.
1: You're welcome.

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0: sent me created a system, police at 1418 Piccadilly Street, apartment A. I believe 245 is going to jump on that message.
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0: Do you want to be put on the Piccadilly call now and cleared from your last?
1: Negative. Hold it for me. I'll be here done in about 5 to 10 minutes, and I can respond over there. I already spoke with the officer.
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1: Signal form. Q623, respond to a disturbance disorderly at Newport and Harvard. Calling parties reporting a black Challenger doing donuts in front of the location.

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0: Yes, ma'am. 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Signal 7, have a good night.
1: All right, Kathy. 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
2: Yes, ma'am. 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

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She said, I said, she's going to

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1: 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I just got a team, but, yes, go ahead and cancel it.
0: Signal 4.

any unit who can respond for a psych nonviolent 5211 Iowa after Mary Kirk. History of 119 has psychiatric ramblings and requesting to go to the hospital.

0: three?
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0: any unit who can signal 234 for a psych nonviolent at 5211 Iowa Ave. Subjects Mary Kirk, history of 119 with suicidal ramblings.
1: 3-4, the canine unit that was on my previous call is going to be going with me.
0: Signal 4.
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0: Hi, broadcast from Assault in Progress. It's going to be at 7-Eleven at 1511 East Little Creek Road. A male is beating on a female in vehicle. Toyota Sierra Whiskey Whiskey 2635. No further. Radio to 245 and any additional unit who can signal to. Five, respond for assault in progress at the 7-Eleven, 1511 East Little Creek Road. Male beating a female. Vehicle plate Sam Washington, Washington 2635 Toyota. Males pulled her back into the vehicle several times. Signal 4.
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2: 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They said that they followed them for over a mile. Are they actively moving now, or have they come to a stop?
0: We're still getting updates, sir.

0: 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The male's going to be wearing a black shirt and red joggers.
1: Where's the victim?
0: At the 7-Eleven. Complainant's across the street.

all units responding to the assault in progress. Updated tag would be Sam Washington 2635. That tag returns to a Beverly Johnson for a 2000 Toyota, green in color, expires in 2027.

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1: 24.
0: Respond to domestic violence at 1831 Spring Meadow. Calling parties reporting that her sister, stepfather, and mother are in a physical altercation. Subjects: Jessica Bankoff, 40-year-old female, skinny blonde, wearing a hoodie and sweatpants. Michaela Edwards, 14-year-old female, Hispanic, 5'1", medium build, wearing a black shirt, shorts. Daniel Tuck, 50-year-old white male, tall, heavy set, black shirt, jeans.
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1: 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The last name is Lincoln Alpha Indy Delta Oscar Whiskey. 8/8/02 should be Nazir Lado.
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0: Okay, bye.

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1: All right, the social 227-872645. 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It's a male.

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2: Okay. 442, go ahead, sir.
3: Yes, ma'am. 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It's going to be voluntary. Is there another unit that can meet 34 down at the hospital?
2: 243, can you assist with that? Three.

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0: 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Is it clear for medics?
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0: 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I'm looking at the updated notes. 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
0: Returns to Ashitoria Hall out of Hampton. 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All checks negative, no returns, and it's attached.
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1: Is the person breathing, sir?
0: I think you may be having a seizure.

broadcast person with a weapon, 508 Lambert's Point. Complainant is advising there's a violent domestic where a mother of the child punched and scratched the complainant. Charged at him with a knife prior to running out of the location with their daughter for safety. We're trying to get a description and direction of travel. It's going to be a black female, 22 years old, a Destiny Morris, north sleeve jacket and sweatpants, 2141.

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2: 4G, ma'am.
0: The mother is requesting EMS again. Ma'am, come back to your location, please.
1: What's the reason?
0: Same reason as earlier. He was taking, he has prescribed medication, but potentially he may have smoked some marijuana.
1: Signal 4.

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1: 442?
0: Yeah, Medic 1 is going to be transporting that individual to Norfolk General.
1: Take off 4.

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0: What's your name, man? What's the ETA on there?
2: You need him to step it up.
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0: any units? 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
1: So 5100 block of Windermere, but I have EMS up there right now as well. About to get ready to try to have them transport them to CHCD.

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1: So 5100 block of Windermere, but I have EMS up here right now as well. 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
1: We'll take that as all.
0: That was 236's message. 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
1: Copy that.
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0: Responding from Missing Juvenile 403 Ashlawn Drive for a K-Month white 12-year-old black male, 4'2", 73 pounds, short hair, date of birth 7/23/2014, Halloween shirt, blue jeans, last seen 10 minutes ago, leaving on a green scooter.
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Sir, I'm a noise disturbance at 2319 Rush Street for loud music. Can I clear that to you?

0: 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Do you have my location to see you stating, please?
1: Singapore.
0: Singapore, we'll be following as well.
1: That was 4-4 as well?
0: Being a former.

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Seems to be a small party going on. It's about four subjects.

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1: For responding to a noise disturbance at 800 Little Bay Ave, calling party advised. There's two vehicles playing music with about four to five subjects.

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0: respond to domestic disturbance at 7300 East Kenmore Drive, apartment 9. Calling party advised that her son is being verbally aggressive towards her and her other child, and she just got a 72-hour protection order that has yet to be served.
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0: 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Respond to disturbance disorderly 1351 East Little Creek, trailer 29, calling party advisors. Two males outside that keep harassing her every time she's out there with them. One's a white male, bald, tall, facial hair, in a tan jacket. Second, white male, short, long hair, tan jacket. Signal 4.
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0: 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You can clear the subpoena on Early Street. 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
1: Take off one. Thank you.

0: 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Calling party states that she's hearing a lot of commotion and screaming outside, but can't determine any descriptions or what they're saying. Signal 4. 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
1: 46.
0: 911 Hangout, 2806, Vincent Ave, calling party states for the female screaming, this is not your house, and I'm responding, is the line disconnected?
1: Okay. 46, you can clear yourself unable to locate, and you can put us on Spring Meadow and clear one of those other units.
0: Was that 36, sir?
1: Yes, ma'am.
0: Signal 4.

0: 243, can you signal to 246 at 2806 Vincent Ave for a 911 hang up, female yelling, this is not your house.
1: Location of that domestic on String Meadow earlier.

broadcast from No Problem. Life status questionable. Wendy's, 1805 Monticello Avenue. Caller stating that there is a black male, 5'8", bald, has a plastic bag over his head, white shirt, blue pants, laying on the sidewalk towards the back of the building.

0: Address was 1831 Spring Meadow.
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0: rude. 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
1: Stand by, I'll clarify with the call taker.

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1: Roger, I'm speaking to someone on that 2806.
0: Signal 4, I spoke with the call taker. He advised the address was based off Rapid.

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0: Respond for a burg in progress, 1268 Little Bay, apartment 12. Calling party advised her security alarm went off and she and her child ran into the bedroom. She's hearing noise. Copy.

0: update. There's Aiden Prairie security camera. It's going to be a white male, black hat, all black clothing. Go ahead.
1: Yes, ma'am. Do you have a location to Norfolk General, please?
0: Signal 4.

0: That's affirmative, sir.
1: All right, you can put us on that.
0: Copy. Suspect, turn the cameras off.
2: 235, or for the unit that's going to the Berg, caller's advising the suspects turn the cameras off manually.

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0: calling
1: for a real good description of the male enough.
0: White male, black hat, all black clothing, calling Party State. 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Call 68 Little Bay Avenue for the Berg in progress. White male wearing all black. For the security there, stating that the male was shaking the door handles before he turned the cameras away and went inside the home.

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2: 先生，放。
0: We don't apartment number, these are apartments, man.
1: This is apartment 12.

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1: Yeah, not just going to, if it's going to be the second apartment, I got a white male, all black, with a black beanie on his head. I can see him through the back door. If it's going to be the second apartment, and they're still inside.

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1: Yeah, can you confirm that it's the second apartment?
2: We have his apartment, 12.
1: I understand we have him out back. I don't have a number out back. I need somebody to confirm that it's the second apartment.
0: The second apartment is number 11. Number 12 should be the first one on the corner. I just got here.

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0: 12:21.
1: Stand by. Air's not clear.
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0: Air's clear. 23:15. 12:21.
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0: At 23:15. 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
0: Are you and 244 at Sentara Lee as well?
1: Is NCHJV monitoring the juvenile? I'm going to Sentara Lee. Yeah.

0: Did you get somebody to come to the front door at 11?
1: No, I'm trying to knock in from the back door.
0: Can I get somebody back here with me and we'll just clear this apartment now that it's open and make sure there's nobody in here that's hurt?

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1: 20, go ahead.
0: There's a bird alarm at the same location. Would you get into the call?
1: Okay. 360, copy name and date of birth for me.
0: Go ahead.
1: First name's going to be Michael. It's going to be Mike, India, Charlie, Hotel, Alpha, Echo, Lima. Last name, Dauphin, Delta, Oscar, Delta, Sierra, Oscar, November. Date of birth, 3-6-2008.
0: Okay, bye.

unit that ran Michael Anthony Dotson, address of 1268 Little Bay, apartment 11, the city. Not licensed, all six negative, no alerts is attached to your message.

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0: Respond to domestic violence, 517 West Little Creek. 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

0: 3, beat flies, comp has bruising to arms and buttocks, suspect Shamar George, date of birth 2/26/1984, black male, 5'5", 100...
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0: 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Is that the detail at the HKD?
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0: 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Radio, can I switch over to the first? This is going to be for a black male, late 20s, mid 30s, 5'10", light colored shirt, dark colored pants. Came in through the front door. Entry has been made. Looks like he was punching and kicking it in before he broke in. Trying to get further.
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1: Three six responding to a disturbance at the 711 224 correction 2475 East Little Creek. Staff's reporting male subject has a trespass order and he's refusing to leave. Kahim Deshaun, white black male, 23 years age, gray hoodie, black pants.

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0: I'm sorry, for 650 East Leechester, we had a noise disturbance, but the subject wants to cancel. It's okay to go ahead and cancel that.

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1: Command 3-4 advised that the subject is no longer on scene. You can clear yourself. We'll take your suspicious and mariners.
0: Signal 4.

0: 36 responding to his suspicious at 533 Mariners Way. The calling party provided their name and the address, but no further information.
1: Copy.

0: units who can respond to an assisted citizen at 574 Sewell Street, calling Party's roommate who has been evicted, is making threats to kill him. To go comp. Comp has a protection order that expires tomorrow at midnight, but doesn't have a court until Wednesday. Was that 25, sir?
1: Yes.
0: Signal 4, I'll put you to signal 2.

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0: Respond to a domestic disturbance, 114 North Shore. Third party callers advising an elderly couple is yelling, screaming at each other and slamming doors.
1: Three five, copy, shore and done.

0: Spring Hill Child Narcotics Overdose at 1051 Kittrell Street. Caller stating that somebody has overdosed inside the house. It's going to be a male. Saying that the male is kind of struggling at this point and gurgling. Overdose on Xanax. No further at 2350.
1: On to a narcotics overdose, 1051 Control Street. 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We're still getting updates.
2: What's
1: your
2: number?
3: Yeah,
1: me.
2: Yeah,

0: 146. Call's been upgraded to a cardiac. CPR has begun.
1: Overdosed on Annex. He's turning blue in the bathroom. Could be a 37-year-old male. They're attending to CPR now. We got medics en route. Radio to any additional unit that can signal to acknowledge, please.

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0: 24 to Unit 602 or something?
1: We wanted to, 246 needed a signal too. The message was, came in as an overdose and it turned into a cardiac, but they're saying it's not a code call. This is going to be overdose on Xanax over at 1051 Control Street.

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1: Can you respond for suspicious at 7201 Newport? Call taker heard what sounded like BBB crying before the line disconnected. 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
0: In or out.

different broadcast for a person with a weapon at Wendy's, 1805 Monticello Avenue. The customer will not leave the window. She's in a silver sedan. Female driver has a gun brandished at the workers. 0004.

any unit who can respond to the second precinct. Female caller found a AirTag in her purse. She believes that her stalker guy, Matthew Martins, put it in there. She'll be in a white Toyota 4Runner.

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0: individual out here, Miss Swigert, I believe I'm saying her name close enough. I know she's got protection order, and I saw it, I ran it. Can you run her and see if that protection order has been served? The guy's name is
1: Guy Matthew Martin.
2: Do you have her social?
0: Yeah, let me see if I get her ID.
2: Yep.
0: It's going to be a Virginia ID, Bravo 246-66935, last name Swigert, first name Jacqueline. Date of birth is going to be 10-4-84.
2: Your last?
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0: 222. You can head to the second precinct for domestic disturbance. Caller is advising. The subject called from 533 Manners Way earlier. Matter of fact, it looked like 236 is on that.
1: What's going on, man?
0: All right, it looks like the subject, one of the subjects from 533 Manners Way is at the second precinct in reference to a domestic that she had, the male threatening to harm her is what she's saying, and she's stating that there's several people in her home.
1: Copy. We actually spoke to that gentleman. He was out back with all of his belongings, and we have followed him to his new residence over on East HB. I'll give you the information here in a minute.
0: Okay, so it looks like the female is at the second precinct stating that the male is threatening to harm her, and she's somewhere in the parking lot in a black Nissan.
2: Go for 3-6. Either one of your phones on you. Yeah, so I got Mongo to call.

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1: 24.
0: Respond for child protection at 3530 Tidewater Drive, the food line. It's going to be for a 12-year-old boy who was by himself at the location, doesn't want to return home because he states his parents were trying to kill him. He'll be in the calling party's vehicle, the blue Toyota Avalon. Subjects came on white, black male, 12, wearing a blue long sleeve shirt, light blue jeans, black shoes.

0: 646?
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1: Single voice.

0: 36.
1: 36?
0: 236, ma'am. Can you change our location to Second Precinct? We'll be en route. Speaker Jeff, part of you. Our call.
1: I'm sorry, sir. It was a little loud on our side. Can you repeat what you just said?
0: 236, can you change your location to the Second Precinct? We'll be en route to speak with the other party of this call.
1: Signal 4.

0: 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I've provided the advice what they can legally do.
1: Signal 4.

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1: Ma'am, they're both in the hospital. I doubt they can hear you.
0: Okay. 235, is there any way you can pick up this TDO paperwork for them? They're with the subject, and...
1: I copy.
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1: 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Thank you.
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0: Sorry, if you could just look at my message on B Avenue at Hampton Boulevard to see if you want a unit to go canvas. These subjects live on base. They're having some type of verbal disturbance, and they're walking.

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0: 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Respond to a domestic disturbance on V Avenue in Hampton. Calling party states that him and his wife are having a verbal disagreement walking northbound on Hampton.
2: Copy.
0: Calling parties, Ethan Olson, black male, 34 years old, wearing a white shirt, blue sweatpants. Wife, Donna Booth, black female, white tank top, sweatpants.
2: Copy.

0: 34, could you signal two at that unit?
1: 34, signal four. What's the address?
2: B Avenue in Hampton. Can I copy, sir?
0: Yeah, this is me advised. His last known direction of travel is West Emerald Tossig, walking towards Mall Drive. These subjects live on base. I'm not sure how far they are from the base. They

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0: You have a runaway call to Ashland earlier.
1: Stand by.

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1: What?
0: Did you copy my last?
1: Did not.
0: Okay, I'm going to cross-reference the disturbance that we had that came in at 1634 earlier.

0: see right here.
1: Flashing.
0: 14, ma'am. You can put him in this time and compete. Can I get Adam into the second, please?
1: I copy.

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1: 24.
0: Yes, sir. If you can respond on 9324 First View Street, Apartment 13, for a suspicious situation. Caller's advising she has an active restraining order, I'm assuming against her neighbor, for disturbing the peace. She's advising she's making too much noise at this time.
2: Two more. There's not much we can do about that. It's not a violation of their protective order. They're going to have to talk to a leasing officer if he's making too much noise.
3: 220, you can clear that to me.
0: I got it.

0: 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Transporting one adult female to 600 East Morrell Circle, starting mileage 79411.
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0: You respond to 7431 Tidewater Drive, 7-Eleven for a trespasser. Caller is advising there's a subject on location, refusing to leave. His name's Earl. They don't know his last name. Black male, dreads, golden black, I believe. Brown jacket and blue jeans.
1: Two copies.

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0: Seeker sauna 800 East Little Creek 711 for a female subject that's on location refusing to leave. Still getting updates.

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1: Can you run a social for me?
0: Sure, go ahead.
1: 117-569-893. Should come back to our show, Williams.
0: I copy, sir. Stand by one.

0: 24, your stock returns to a Cheryl Williams, the address out of Virginia Beach. Replace you suspended. Notice received. All checks negative. No alerts is attached to your message.
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0: Can I get a location back to you, 517 West Little Creek, please?

0: 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Yes, ma'am. 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

0: you? 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I just looked up Mr. Doby. It doesn't look like he has any 123s on file right now.
1: Yeah, we're checking links. Where do you have any street supervisor?
0: 220. There's nothing on. Keep going. Clear.

0: 36. Yes, sir. If you could phone at 1367 Baychester Avenue, it's going to be attempt to locate. Portsmouth dispatch called in about a missing person. It's going to be a Chloe K. Scott, date of birth 10/30 of 2010. I do see a protection order on file and a missing report for her. She's unknown race at this time. I'll go back and try to find that. But she's black hair, brown eyes. She's wearing, last seen wearing a black crop top, black pants, about 5'5", 160 pounds.
1: 36, good copy. New Jersey route.
0: I copy. It's going to be a black female. Your information is attached to the message.

0: 36 is about, this is a juvenile. She's going to be about 15 because she hasn't had her birthday yet.
1: 36, copy.
2: Is there any other?
0: John?
2: Is there any T-shirts around for the PSA?
0: Nothing.

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1: Ken?
0: Hi, traffic stop. We're going to be at the intersection of Little Creek and Chesapeake. Virginia Tag, Victor Lima, Echo 1505 should come back to a blue and color Ford Focus.
1: Copy, sir.

0: 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We're single four at this time.
1: Hi, cop. The tag is attached to your message, sir. I didn't know if you needed a read back.
0: Cop, you give me information on the driver. Appreciate the order.
1: You want the status or the all the information on the car?
0: Status would be fine. Here's the name of the status.
1: Alright, it's going to be a Linda Gower, it looks like, with the address out of Virginia Beach. Status is licensed.
0: Copy, thank you.

你的 car 诶。Yes, sir. For 2500 Granby Street, it looks like Advantage Auto Store. They have one detained. It came in as a commercial burglar alarm. We're trying to see if it's a good burglar. Hi, Tom, sir. We're trying to see if it's a good burglar. Yeah, we don't know yet. Officers haven't said.

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1: Good.
0: Yes, sir. 103 has logged on as car 8 on the first precinct.
1: 204, thank you. Can you log me off, please?
0: I copy, sir.

0: Cliff.
1: That's clear.
0: 202, can you help me log on, please?
1: Go ahead, sir.
0: ID number is 13665. I got vehicle 6035. My city cell phone is 757-449-3683. I am in service. If car 8 nights has not been relieved, can you relieve him on Detective Main?
1: I copy, sir. 0434.

0: 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Good. 700 block of East Little Creek, black Chevy, Virginia tag, Tango Alpha Sierra 2868.
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2: 236
1: right in that line,
2: hold
1: background. Sorry, would you use in route? I have background.
2: 236.
1: I got.

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0: for? What state is that through?
1: Not sure. I'll verify with him.
2: 36, it'll be out of New Jersey.
0: Okay, stand by one.

0: 37. Is the person name Pat Diaz?
1: Calling 34, ma'am.
0: Yes, what is the person's name?
2: Mr. Inge. Date of birth 03/21/82.
0: All right, hold on one second, because I had to run it through all 50 because it's not returning through New Jersey as well.

0: 2034. If you want me to run it by name and date of birth, I can do it that way. I'm not getting anything back to return to that party.
1: Copy, one sec.

0: first name is Tango Alpha Juliet Uniform Alpha November. Last name is Indigo November Golf Echo.
1: Alright, I'm sorry. What was the date of birth again?
0: 03-21-82.
1: I copy. Stand by once.

0: 34. It looks like that subject, it's limited extradition, but it looks like that subject is a 123 on file for probation violation, original charge, sells cocaine.
1: Out of work state?
0: It's coming out of Hamilton, New Jersey.
1: Copy, thank you.
0: I'll attach it to your message. You're saying extradition only within 250 miles of Camden, New Jersey.

0: Yeah, 34. It's not giving me a driving status on that subject.
1: I believe I found his driver's license is linked. It looks like his status is denied.
2: Copy, thank you.

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1: Singapore.
0: Employee ID 28184, vehicle 6612. Can you call on the blue and have them bring in the warrants and gas cards, please?
1: Copy, good morning. 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
2: Thank you, ma'am. 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
0: 240 radio.
1: 240, go ahead, sir.
0: Yes, ma'am. Can you count for another?
1: Yes, sir. Go ahead.
0: Employee number 22846. Now be in vehicle 6312.
1: Copy. Good morning.
0: Morning to you too as well.

0: 23.
1: Is that out of violence domestic over Motel 6, 1850s, Little Creek Road, Unit 507? A caller is stating that his stepson just shoved his mother down. All parties are still at this location. Male's going to be a Christopher Lee Little Jr., white male, 6 foot, average build, brown hair, dark jogger.
0: 23, we copy, coming from a distance.
1: I copy, sir.
2: 36, we need round one by social.
1: Go ahead.
2: 444-114913.
1: Like I'm back to a Bria Shawnee Tayana Clark out of Newport News. Show us this better receive. Negative, no alert.
0: Got it.

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0: thinks your tango never returns to is Cherie McCullough. Looks like her status is life since subject's negative. No alerts. It's attached to your message.
1: 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Thank you.
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1: Good.
0: Be advised, we're going to need wait for a leaf here at CHQD 74.
1: I'm sorry, sir, you said you're clearing?
0: We're going to need a unit to relieve us here at CHQD. We're going to be on E74.
1: I copy. Radio East Street Supervisor, you copy?
2: There, yeah, I did. Can you repeat it, please?
1: Yeah, 222 is stating that he needs, I believe, a two-man unit at the CHQD 704.
0: Yeah, we're going to need one for the 7-4, and then another unit to relieve 22 in the regular.
2: Yeah, 30, I'm aware. Thank you.

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1: Ten.
0: Jay just called. Suspicious female does not desire to talk to us and is completely uncooperative with any kind of investigation.
1: I copy, sir. 0552.

0: sir.
1: Yes, ma'am. G caller in the green sector. Hammering the warm fountain and gas cars, please.
0: I copy, sir. All green sector units, signal 19 for relief. Bring

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1: I copy, ma'am. You could be 12 flying.
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0: John.
1: 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We'll add those to the message.
0: Okay, I copy.

0: 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Not from a log on.
1: Good.
0: 4D3708. Being vehicle 6356, I believe in one of the units down at Sears City. Put me on that.
1: On the detail or. I copy, I'll put you on one of them.
0: Yeah, the detail.

0: 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ID 37278, vehicle 6455, that's 237 days. Puts on the detail at CSKD as well.
1: I'm sorry, you said 37237?
0: 37278.

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0: Can I get a few shots of CHCD, please?

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1: And we had no situation. 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
1: Thank you, ma'am. 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It's borderline domestic, whether they want to go the ECO route.

0: Berry Annie Street in Reservoir.
1: 30, go ahead.
0: Yep. Yes, sir. I have two subpoena messages that's been pending over an hour. Nothing of high priority. Do you want us to go ahead and hold for days?
1: 704.
0: Copy, sir.

0: Gabby. 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
1: signal 19 for relief, bringing the warrant pounds in the gas card to 0630.

0: be any available unit that can respond to Tidewater at East Lamarango. It's going to be a motor vehicle accident with injury. Caller, vehicle is smoking. His arm was on fire. We got medics going. It's going to be a blue Scion versus a white Jeep Compass.
1: On that.
0: I'm sorry, which unit is going?

0: Which team is calling tight? Where you up?
1: 36. For this MVA with injuries, I'm over here as well.
2: Through the radio.
0: Got it.
2: Can you get me a Spanish-speaking officer, please?
0: I got me. Where do you have any Spanish-speaking officer?

0: 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Whenever you're ready.
1: 38947, vehicle 6624, Norby High School, 1500.
0: Hang up.
1: How can I help?
0: I'm sorry, sir. It's going to be Tidewater, East Lorango. I got units on an accident.
1: Car 86, when you get it on scene.
0: Do you have units on scene, sir?
2: Go ahead.
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0: Southbound Tidewater at the Rainbow shutdown for the moment.
1: 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Radio 202.
2: 42, go ahead.
1: Yes, sir. You copy? Southbound Tower in East Laurango is going to be closed due to this motor vehicle accident with injury.
2: 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Thank you.

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2: Yeah, we were able to get one lane open southbound on Tidewater.
1: 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I'll send a message out. 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
1: 456, go ahead.
0: Yes, ma'am, could you have the 4 log on, please?
1: 7-4, go ahead.
0: Well, you could be 405 through 2 of unit 456, vehicle 6956. I need a crossing guard detail at Tidewater Drive in May Avenue, please. Good morning, ma'am.
1: Good morning, I copy.

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1: 133 Tooney Berg Detective for a quick question.
0: 561, go ahead.
1: Hey, can I call you real quick? I have a question.
0: Yeah, 7011.

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1: All right, 6.
0: We on an MTA not involved in the parking lot of Novi High School.
1: I copy. Are there any injuries?
0: What?
1: Repeat, were there any injuries for that MVA?
0: Negative.
1: I copy, thank you.

0: being clear me assistance provided. Can I get a trainee message at the POC, please?
1: I copy.
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0: respond in 7911 Dallas Street, the Wash House, for a disorderly. It's going to be an individual who's refusing to leave the location. He's sleeping in the back. It's a black male, approximately 40 years old, 5'10", 200 pounds, black, short hair, black shirt, blue jeans, and 0736.
1: 245, copy.
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0: 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Should come back to Sharita Parker.
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1: First employee ID is 39000. Second employee ID is 39936. We'll be in unit 6657. We don't have a cat. If you could put us on a message to the garage.
0: I copy. Cry, 6 hour turn to Sharita Parker, -123. She's showing license.

0: 38. I get a 111 in the 7500 block of Tidewater. I have a vehicle with a hazard zone blocking traffic.
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0: 45, that returns negative 123 to a Matthew Francis, not licensed, returning to address on, in Norfolk. It'll be attached.
1: Thank you.
0: Stand by for links.

345, in length, he's returning a 123 out of Chesapeake with the issue date of 5-7, but it did not populate in the Senate NCIC.

0: 3 and 4 5.
1: 245, go ahead.
0: Essentially, copy the last. He's showing a 123 at a Chesapeake and Lynx with the issue date of 5/7/26, but it did not populate in decent NCIC.
1: 244, is it permit or not permit?
0: It doesn't say, it just says type felony.

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0: I copy 44. 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

0: 44, you responded to 7123 Sewell's Point Road of the Miramar Apartments. Complainant gave address and line disconnected. Female heard arguing in the background. Call taker did contact callback at twice, was no received. No apartment number given at 0747.
1: Yes, ma'am. Training message of POC, please.
0: I copy.

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They're pulled off on the side of Rolls Drive. They're parked in front of a house at

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1: 34.
0: Yes, ma'am. You can clear 44. We'll head back to Miramar. We're right around the corner.
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0: good. 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
1: 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He's a black male, 30s, 5'6", 120 pounds, black hair, last seen wearing orange top and black pants at 0805.
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0: 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It's going to be a red Toyota Corolla and a white Subaru Outback at 0807.

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0: Yes, sir. Do you mind dropping on the hold so I can get your number?

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0: 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Can you put me on admin at first, please?
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0: Mother.
1: Yes, ma'am. You put me back in 768, and put me on the FBA. I'm coming from the POC.
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0: 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Could you run a Virginia Tech for me, please?
1: Center 4.
0: It's going to be Tango Bravo November 5421.
1: Center 4, I copy. Yes, ma'am. Here we are from here.
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1: 36,
0: can you run a Virginia driver's license for me?
1: Go ahead.
0: Bravo 6 0 5 2 1 4 5 4. Should come back to Neri Carrillo.
1: Yes, comes back to Neri Carrillo of Chesapeake Boulevard out of Norfolk. Date of birth 11/15/98. Showing license negative Beeson NCIC. Also showing possibly protection on for order. Stand by.
0: Copy, ma'am. I just needed to know if it was suspended or not. Thank you.
1: Copy. Okay.

0: 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Ascendant 4 is clear.
1: 119 Ocean, can you copy the log on?
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1: Employee numbers 24117. I'll be stationary at the assessment center on Tidewater Drive now until 1600. When you get a chance, I get the last three of the cats.
0: Ascendant 4, I sent my second.
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0: Alright, looks like they pulled over into the Ace Hardware parking lot across the street is what he's saying. They're going to be in a silver Chevy Silverado and a blue Honda Civic.

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0: my five.
1: 415.
0: Yes, ma'am. Do you have a contact number?
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0: 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Predator 119, Ocean, go ahead.
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0: And what's your signal cyber time again, I'm sorry?
1: 1600.
0: Send a fire copy. Marine 3, go ahead.
2: Employee ID 23276. I'll be working in security detail in Elizabeth River, Maritime Enforcement. And I'll be here till 15:30.
0: Marine 3, I copy.
3: I covered it.
0: 512.
3: Yes, ma'am. Can you put me on a court message in 4F, please?
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1: Four 15.
0: That's the best thing you can
1: get. Center 410, I said, can I have dispatch found out if the officer tried to call yet?
0: Copy.

0: 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Four Fan Freaks. Yes, ma'am. Change my location to the 5400 block of Poplar Hall, please.
1: Send a four.
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1: 20, go ahead.
0: Yes, I'm just advising you. I have 4 calls pending, nothing of high priority.

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0: In reference to that check at Beaumont Court, it looks like the neighbor has called back. The neighbor forgot to close her doors yesterday when unloading groceries, and she is signal 4. Can I clear it, or do you still want a unit to go out?
1: That's
0: I copy 220.

0: 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He's at Norview High School. He may not have radio reception. Just need to know if he's still on his accident or not.
1: Yeah.
0: Car 86, yes, I'm still showing you on your accident. Are you cleared from that?
1: For a minute, you can put me, shooting back on each other.
0: I copy car 86.

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0: Respond to 600 Mariners Way, apartment D is in Delta for an assault in progress. Male beating female, unknown relationship. Female's face is red. Still gathering at 0927.

23, some sort of line was disconnected. 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Male then came out saying he's going to break everything. Voicemail received twice.

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0: Going to be Tango Hotel Lima 4091. Should come back to a Chevy Cruze, silver in color.
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0: on a 22 Jeep by the color.
1: Yes, ma'am. Could you repeat that sign back to me, please?
0: Tom, hear me. Lincoln 4091.
1: It's going to be Tango Hotel Juliet.
0: That was my bad.

0: 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Expiration is 6/30/25.
1: Thank you so much.
0: You're welcome.
1: Black shirt. Black male 40s.
0: We have him.
1: Did not advise.
2: Three, got one running.
1: Man is 98.
2: Running down forward.
0: Jennifer, okay, sorry, this will be about a second. Main is going to be 9844 Pursuit. Ready to K9 minus, so just a second off. It's going to be 600 block on Mariners, in pursuit of a male at the location involved in assault with a female. It's going to be a black male wearing a black shirt in his 40s.
2: Where you at? Passed
0: discharge.
2: 301 in custody.
1: I copy one in custody, 0931.

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1: We are on Warwick,
0: huh?
1: Right behind the pole.
0: Go ahead, 2-3.
1: I got you down my nose.
2: It's going to be Tango 605-54-303.
0: That was Tango 605-543-306.
2: Tango 6.
0: He cut off completely.
2: Tango 605-54-303.

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It's showing revoked. Notice received. Nothing in length either. It'll all be attached.

0: have a caller for this call. 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
1: I have a number. I don't have a name. They said they wanted to remain anonymous.
0: I copy.

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0: 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I'm not getting return.
1: 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I'm on the Dodge Charger.

0: 23, it turns negative 170 on an 09 Dodge Charger. 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It'll all be attached.
1: Ms. Laura.
0: Ebony Abdullah. She is suspended. Notification received.

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0: 7-4.

415. I'm not sure if you're able to see it on your side, man. There was a message that PD was on earlier this morning on 26th Street for checking the well-being of a dog.

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1: 456.
0: Yes, ma'am. Can you relocate me at 8400 block of Beacon Hill Circle, please?
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0: Center 4.
1: 222, any narcotics? Go for narcotic. Do you have a number to call yet?
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0: Medicare.
1: Oh.
0: He says that he is
1: Oswald. Hey, I'm back on line 231. What's his complaint?
0: Oswald.

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1: 600 Mariners.
0: I copy.

Right, 242. 42. Heavy structures are 911, hang up at Braywood Manor Apartment, 7000 Auburn Avenue, apartment 410. Complainant says she believes somebody was messing with her medication, that someone should get to the location. States that she may be able to get to the door, but it's unlocked and feels like she's now saying she's going to die. Before further could be gathered, she disconnected, so we're not sure exactly what's going on. 42, copy.

0: 15, Maple Street, Supervisor Tinney.
1: There you go.
0: Should be advised, I have a 123 message over on the base. Advising that they've got a subject in custody with a 123 out of Virginia Beach for child neglect. Are we sending ours, or how do you want us to handle that?
1: Wouldn't happen having 199 long gone, would we?
0: Negative, we don't have any. How'd you look?
1: Yeah, we gotta provide transport, so whenever we get a unit in the clear or one of them logged on, we gotta send them.
0: All right, I copy, sir.

0: just be advised this individual is in custody at the location. He does have various alerts, including armed and dangerous and violent. Despite being in custody, do you want us to send your signal to?
1: 43, put me a signal to agenda, please.
0: I copy, sir. Thank you.
1: If I have a copy, thanks. Hey, I'll wait for you by the gate over there at the naval base.

0: 3.
1: Switching, you know, I'll be switching back up to the deck suite.
0: I copy. Have a good rest of your shift.
1: I have my criminal enforcement detail at Tanner's Creek back, please.
2: 10-4.
0: Disturbance, 232 West Ballview Avenue. In reference to someone at the apartment property who does not live there. It's a black male in his 30s, 5657. 120 pounds with dreadlocks, last seen wearing a black hoodie and gray pants. They do not know this individual. It seems to be loitering. Says it's a man who somehow got into the apartment building. Somehow got in without a code. He's going to be sitting on the stairs on the second floor.
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0: 18 Mabel units, I can clear up the signal 2 with 24 for disorderly.

0: 2024. Okay, just be advised, I don't have a single tube for you at this time. 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
1: Copy, ma'am. I'll still go. 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
0: Okay, I copy.

0: off my call, I'll go to that 911 open line, and then I'll take the suspicious after.
1: Second floor. Four, you're responding to 1311 East Ocean View Avenue for what's been updated to a 911 hang up. Random aggressive phrases were being heard. Complaints stated, you better let me leave the room. 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

0: find the 1311 East Ocean View Avenue for what's been updated to a 911 hang up. Random aggressive phrases were being heard. Complaints stated, you better let me leave the room. Per Rapid SOS, the calls are coming from between 1303 and 1311 East Ocean View Avenue, possibly outside. 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
0: Right, any unit that can clear or preempt SIF 224 for a 911 hangout, 1311 East Ocean View Avenue.
2: If nobody else, I can come. 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
0: I copy 246 off the Kilton.
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0: Sir, were you able to get an answer from the complainant?
1: I'm about to give her a call. Stand by one.
0: Over, please.
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1: 42, go ahead.
0: Air changes to EMS assist. Medic 9 is going to be transporting one adult female to Alpha Tower.
1: 10-4.

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copy. 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I'm not going to be able to knock on every door and find out who this person is.

0: Thanks. It looks like the individual called back is online with a call taker. I'm trying to get a number.
1: Copy. I'm going to need an apartment and a building number. They're labeled five buildings as well.

Hall Tanker was able to get an apartment number from the F1 sign facing the building on the first floor. Building number.

the filter, be advised, a little more context for the message. She states that a male she's in a relationship with, an Ian Taylor, 5'6", 180, short brown hair, last name of a black shirt, unknown color shorts, threatened her and attempted to kick her but didn't hit her. He said, yeah, she says he has left the location, doesn't say where he went at 1021.

0: 119 Ocean. Good morning. Can you copy a second employee ID?
1: Centiforce.
0: Second is 22857, till 1600, please. Thank you.
1: Centiforce, you're welcome.

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0: and say, you're going to be from your confirmation out of Virginia Beach, do you think that Jacob Glover, blackmailed him, or X2 has there?
1: Two, three, two, real time. Two, three, the RTCC.

0: 等会儿。
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0: 558 to radio. Is there a 199 or transport unit working this morning?
2: No, they're not locked. Going in. They're on the 11:30.
0: Thanks.
2: You're welcome. 224, you can change to a suspicious. Clear me advice given and place me on that suspicious basis.

0: 246.
1: 246, go ahead.
0: Yes, sir. Claiming assistance provided, and I need an admin message to the range, please.

0: unit deck and clear for a 911 hang up at 2603 Valentine Boulevard, Unit B, which looks like it's going to be an assault.
1: Yes, sir. If you have a single man in the clear, can you start tomorrow, please?

0: officer, is that your next?
1: Copy 3, it's going to be 223 at 600 Mariners Way, unit Delta. On 2603 Ballantyne Boulevard, Unit Bravo, full of the 911 hang up upon the initial call. Caller states that their mother-in-law was hit by an individual in the house to whom they have no relationship. She's a black female, black hoodie, gray pants. Keeps hitting people in the house and throw a pitcher. Female is attempting to leave, unknown direction of travel. 1031.
0: Okay, we have it.

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Can I have a meeting message at the second, please? 10-4.

0: Roger.
1: 30, go ahead.
0: Yes, sir, Truther. I just wanted to advise I have 6 messages pending. 5 of them are either subpoena or warrant paperwork that needs picked up, and I have an assist place on Day Street.

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1: Right, any real time crime center?
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0: You're on the off.

0: York, can you copy Virginia Town? I got it to standby. Can you put us on the message out of Mariners, and then can you run a tag and add some message?
1: Hey, sir, I'm sorry. What was your unit number?
0: 714.
1: Hi, 714. Go ahead with that tag number.
0: Sierra Tango Whiskey 7869.
1: And that numeric was 7869.
0: 714.

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0: Yes, sir. You place me back in service.
1: Copy.
4: So, 2-240.
0: Go ahead, sir.
4: 11 o'clock meeting with the CO. Just a second. Just give you a heads up.
0: Copy.
5: .246 to .230.
1: Go ahead.
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1: Yeah, sure. Signal 4.
0: .244. Can you run a social proof?
1: Go ahead with that.
0: 754-570808.
1: Copy.

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2: 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Can you show one in custody and route to the POC?
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1: Hey, bye. Negative, sir. Just one stationary at the CSP.
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0: to 9243 Atwood Avenue for a check on the well-being. Mother's requesting a check on her daughter, who she hasn't heard from in a week. Daughter's going to be a Candace Harrod, date of her 6/17/1990, white female, 5'6", 200 pounds, long brown hair, unknown clothing. State that she lives with her husband and two children at the location. She would like to keep in contact with her if possible, but does not know which apartment at that location is her daughter's. It looks like a small apartment building at 1046.
1: Copy, Molly Beeson is down. Would you be able to run the name and date of birth and see if you could get an apartment number for me?
0: Same part.

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1: Absolutely. Drop down, I'll give you my number.
0: 74.

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1: Yes, my name is Lamar Slade. My ID number is 39749. I'm a mobile crisis worker, and my hours are 10 a.m. to 4:30 p.m., and my location is 7464 Tidewater Drive.
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1: Yes, please.
0: Send a fire copy.

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1: Yes, sir. Could you log me off? I'm going to be logging in a different vehicle.

0: supervisor.
1: There you go.
0: Yes, sir, 230. I have a progress on 1.1 drive. No units currently available. It seems that both parties that were fighting have now left the scene. Am I good to hold that until I get a unit available, or should I pull from the first?
1: You can hold it and change it to an assault, not progress.

0: 错时间。
1: 4:15.
0: Can you send me a reservoir, please?

0: 42 go.
1: Yes, sir. Is it safe for medics to enter over at Valentine?
0: The victim stated she didn't need medics. She didn't ask for medics. I guess they can disregard.
1: Set of arms.

0: line. Go ahead.
1: Yes, sir. One in custody from

0: supervisor.
1: 30, go ahead.
0: Yes, sir, 230. I just want to advise there are 12 messages pending, nothing high priority.
1: All right, anything time sensitive like an ECO?
0: Yes, sir, I do have an ECO that just came in about 15 minutes ago. They gave the address of the Motel 6, but states that there's no room number and that he just hangs around outside of that location, but I do have that ECO for about 15 minutes.
1: All right, I copy. And if you could, it's 11 o'clock. Can you advise if the 119 car logs on, please?
0: Center 4.

0: go ahead.
1: Yeah, 37 Transport 1 and Dome Mail to 811. Send it for him.
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0: Thanks, sir. I was just advising that I copied your last transmission to keep the signal to a CHAD.
1: Yes, sir.

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1: Message when I attempted to call the number back.

0: 119 Alpha.
1: We have a message in the second. It's going to be 1850 East of the Creek Road at Motel 6. So apparently a Christopher Little, that's the ECO, unknown room number. He may be out front of the location.
0: Copy.
1: It's going to be a white male with black hair and hazel eyes.
0: Did you say he's been ECO?
1: So the poor ECO has been issued, the magistrate has issued the ECO, but they just need them picked up.
0: Copy, so the paperwork to the magistrate's office?
1: Yes, ma'am.

0: like nonviolent. Meds are currently staged. You know, call it, she was sexually assaulted yesterday. She made the report. It happened in Virginia Beach. Hearing voice and recording to her in the hospital, feeling like she wants to hurt herself as well as substance abuse. She's requesting medics as well. And then, 1110.
1: I copy. Coming from the POC.

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0: Take your assault on Haven.
1: Responding to 144 Haven Drive for an assault not in progress. Caller said that their roommate's girlfriend and another female were actively fighting in front of the home. Caller said they both got into vehicles and were, quote, actively hitting each other with the cars. However, they have now both left the location. One in a black GMC towards East Evans and the other one in a tan Lexus SUV towards Stratford. Nothing further at 1111.
0: Before I copy, come in for my last.

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1: 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Yes, sir. Can I have you respond to 3604 Don Court for a check on the well-being? Caller says she's currently visiting her mother, who has now been answering her phone. Caller says the door is unlocked, but she's afraid to go inside on her own. You know, requesting PD to come to the location to go inside with her to check on her mother. Hello, 15.
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0: 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You can clear me up. I'm closer to the message with 35. I can back him up.
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1: Courtney Venice.
0: Yes, ma'am. Can you respond to 3661 Day Street for an assist on our agency? Virginia Beach detective called in, would like to do a check at that location for a runaway child, Jaden Bishop, 69-2009. The location is his paternal great-grandmother's home where he went on Friday, but she wouldn't let him stay due to him being violent. He does have tendencies, violent tendencies, as well as suicidal ideations. She also advised that you can give her a call, her number's in the message, in order to get a picture of the individual at 1122.
1: Working copy.

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1: You're spotted at 975 East Little Creek Road to Wawa for a disturbance, disorderly. Caller takes a male at the location that has been banned. Name's Demetrius. He's a black male, 5'8", slim build, short dark hair, small goatee, wearing a white t-shirt, blue jeans. He's in front of the store. That gets you a signal 2 at 1123. 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Yes, sir. 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
2: 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We'll take that.

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0: Cinefar, I'll get you a signal too as well. It's got to be for a domestic violin, 1372 Emery Place. Father is, quote, freaking out and trying to attack the caller. 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
1: 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Can you place my cell phone in criminal enforcement detail at Northlake Park?

0: 42,
1: go ahead.
0: Yes, sir. Just to clarify, the complainant wants to check another address, the 7613 Wildwood Drive.
1: Yes, ma'am.
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0: 10-4.
1: 225-234-088. You should come back on a Jeremiah Puckett.

0: Jeremiah, fuck it, it's showing negative in CITV, sir.
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0: Hey, this one here. So the dad left. 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Everything signaled for. The victim wasn't assaulted today.
1: Copy. I'm recording the base. I'll be there in a second.

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1: 561.
0: Who's on a traffic stop, Chesapeake and Brentwood, Virginia Tech, Tango Mike, uniform 1790.

0: supervisor.
1: Very good.
0: SR 230, just advising 8 messages pending, 5 of them being either warrant or subpoena messages that need pickup from the warrant office. Nothing high priority, 1146.
1: I copy.
0: Unit calling.
2: 212, do you want us to swing over to the warrant office?
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0: 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I'll be at 211 East Low Creek Road, McDonald's, now until 1700.
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0: Can you show me out what the 119 unit that's at the 1850 Silver Creek message?

0: you respond to 2603 Valentine Boulevard, Unit Bravo, for what's termed as a disturbance with disorderly. Car saying there are three people outside of her home, including another black shirt and white pants. Per a second call, people at the location were attending a in the background. And yelling in the background is all female house. No further description at 1159.
1: Okay, copy.

Okay.

0: 36.
1: 36, huh?
0: Sure, he was by the Pythian Avenue and East Little Creek Road for a fire assist. Caller stated there was an individual at the location, a white male, 5'6", heavy set, black top, tan pants, circling around the area, breaking up chunks of wood from a tree and starting a fire on the street. Fire is en route as well. The message was put in for PD due to the suspect still being on scene. And I get you a signal 2 at 1202.
1: 36, copy.
0: Radio 233. Sir, can you signal 2 at 236 for a fire assist, Pythian Avenue and East Little Creek Road?

0: 4, go ahead.
1: Yes, sir. Can you just note that we are transferring custody to a Virginia Beach, 3-0-3 on the Blue Mountain.
0: Copy, 12-0-3.

0: Illinois.
1: Ma'am, I'm going to need a unit out here, normal response. We have a civil matter.

0: 3-unit red sniffer unit that can clear preempt for a domestic violent at 511 Ashland Drive, Unit 4.
1: Unit 4, you can push me on that.

0: Red Sector unit that can clear preempt for a domestic violent at 511 Ashland Drive, Unit 4.
1: Unit 4, you can place me on that.
0: Copy. Responding to 511 Ashland Drive, Unit 4 for a domestic violent. Caller says he just got back from court and his son had his girlfriend over. The caller's son then got aggressive and pushed him. It's going to be a 16-year-old Hispanic male, blue backpack, no shirt and jeans. They have an active no hostile order. Caller says he just left the location towards Simmons Drive on foot. And the male is going to do with a black female wearing a black jacket and jeans and black boots. And I'll broadcast for a signal 2 at 1206.
1: Before I copy.
0: We're at any unit that can clear or preempt the signal 2 with 224 for a domestic violent 511 Ashland Drive, Unit 4.

0: don't have anyone in the direction of us.
1: Singapore. Two thirty, go ahead.
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0: 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What's the signal 7 time again?
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0: Center 5, copy.
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3: All right, does the first precinct have anybody available? If not, you can pull me and I'll signal from the precinct.
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2: 22.
4: Go ahead, 42.
2: Yes, sir. You don't have anyone else. You can bring Ann with us, and we're using it to 24.

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0: I'm clearing up. 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
0: You've got a system.
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2: Lancaster Avenue in the red for a domestic disturbance. Call says that there was a domestic issue going on two houses down, yelling and screaming. Says there are about 6 to 7 people in the street, including a black male in his 30s, medium build, last year with a black shirt and black pants. A mixture of men and women are all out of their cars at the location, 1215.

supervisor. There you go. 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That's kind of priority at the moment.

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1: Go ahead, is it?
0: 621-63974.
1: I'm sorry, ma'am. What was the letter at the beginning?
0: Alpha.
1: Copy.
0: 42.
1: 42, go ahead.
2: Sir, can we get a better location of where these individuals are at?

0: I've had multiple calls about this. Per one of the later calls, the location appears to be around 2545 Vincent Avenue.
1: Yeah, we are at the location right now, 2603.

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1: go ahead.
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1: Singapore.
2: Yes, ma'am. If you had a PD unit assigned, you can. They're not needed anymore. We're just going to clear assignment complete.
3: Cinefar, I got that. Go ahead and cancel them.
2: Thank you, ma'am.
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2: Ma'am, can you put me out of service, ma'am?
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0: When I get that. Sure, I copy.

0: 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What unit are you trying to raise?
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funny. Two for a missing doll. Caller would like to make a report about their sons are missing for 5 months. The son's going to be 46-year-old male who is not father. About 6 months, she's wants to make a report at 1242.

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1: Incoming 227, respond to 7525 Tidewater Drive to Ross for a disturbance, disorderly. Customer is threatening to harm manager and break items. Black female, about 30 years of age, 5'2", possibly pregnant, multicolored hair, green sundress. Both complainant and the manager will be inside of the location to speak with PD at 1243.

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0: Afternoon, ma'am. Can I speak to you on the alt?
1: Center 4.

0: go ahead.
1: Valentine, please. Are we planning on dispatching someone to the POC or to this person to residence?
0: I was going to dispatch someone out to the location provided because it states that the male is at the location currently. The caller wasn't, but the individual still was.
1: All right, I copy.

0: radio. 34, go ahead.
1: Yes, sir. Can you call the complaint and tell me out front, please?
0: Singapore.
2: Dispatch. Can I a couple of individuals on the line?
0: Vera, Alpha, Whiskey, Romeo.
2: Vera, Romeo, India, Victor, Echo, Romeo, Alpha. Date of birth is going to be November 19th, 1968. Second one is going to be a Amy Rivera, A-M-Y. Rivera is going to be the same spelling as the last, and that date of birth is going to be 1968.
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0: Copy, thank you.
4: Blue sector warrant car, same thing for you as well. 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
0: Copy.
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0: Thank you, ma'am.
3: Jennifer, you're welcome.
5: Yeah, sir, I spoke with the complainant. She's right down the road. She went to get gas. She's on her way back in a gold Hyundai Santa Fe. She should be there in a couple minutes.

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0: Can you clear out assignment completed?

0: call. I responded to 2355 Ballantyne Boulevard on a disturbance disorderly. Caller was actually calling from the POC. He stated there's a male at the location who was threatening. Jerome wore black male red shirt, jeans, brown boots. He was at the location threatening the caller with a brick. I said the caller is no longer on scene. He went to the POC. His state his phone is dead. 1254.
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2: General broadcast, motor vehicle accidental injuries, 8594 Tidewater, and also Brambleton and Tidewater.
0: Yes, ma'am. Can you respond to 2829 Early Street Unit Delta on a disturbance disorderly? Caller takes someone's inside of the location that's supposed to be vacant. It's going to be a male. Caller did not see the subject, but an employee did. Mentioned to an hour and a half ago, with the complaint stated they will be standing in front of the building at 1255.
1: 42, copy.
2: Involved in a Hyundai Sonata.
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0: 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Assistance provided. 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
2: Seven.
1: Hey, are you at the Ross?
2: Yes.
1: All right, I'll see you there in a second. It's break 20 dispatch. 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
1: Copy. President 491, I didn't get an answer on the passerby or for the incident.
2: 10-4. I'm going to go back through, see if I can locate him.
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0: And if you're able to, can you give me the register's owner's point balance?

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0: 471. 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
0: Signal 4, just to confirm, you said Sierra X-ray John 4104?
1: 1404, the last four.
0: Center 4, that's what I have, 1404. 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
0: Copy.
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3: You're driving 421, sir. Yeah, I'm on the phone. Give me 1 second. I'll call you.
1: All right, copy.

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0: Yes, sir, 230, just advising, 3 minutes, just pending, nothing high priority.

0: 7.
1: 37.
0: Yes, sir. Can I have you respond into the Green, 4861 Hampshire Avenue for an assist other agency? Animal Control is on scene requesting normal code response for PD to assist them. Had to do with two small dogs in an abandoned home at the location. 1317.
1: 37, copy. Coming from Ballantyne.

traffic officer, please. 10-4.

0: 451.
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1: Copy.

0: where are you?
1: 118 Alpha.
0: What was that individual's name? We don't have a computer, I'm sorry.
1: No problem, stand by a second. First name Emily, last name Richardson.

0: 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Center 4, she's been medically cleared, so the magistrate should be able to fax her.
1: I will double check because they have no idea and they don't have a

Rudy, go ahead. You got a 199 that can assist with base security. Stand by one. Negative, sir, no 199.

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1: Can you run a name and social, please? It's all verbal. She says she's licensed out of Vermont.
0: Out of what?
1: White female. Last name is Antonio. First is Anastasia. Adam, Nora, Adam. Sam, Tom, Adam. Sam, Ida. Adam. Middle of Rose. She's got a date of birth of 8/31/81. And a social, 601-30-3644.
0: Copy.

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0: 42. Yes, ma'am. Can you respond to 3219 Breast Avenue, Unit Alpha, for a check on the well-being? That's what it was put in as. Caller says her missing granddaughter has returned home. Selena Alford, date of birth 11/27/2012, a biracial female, 5'3", 170, black hair, black hood, black hoodie, black shorts and slides. At 1338.
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0: 471 Stacy Johnson, and showing negative NCIC visa. Revoked.
1: Copy, does it say what for?
0: Negative.
1: All right, copy. Key run him through Pennsylvania as well.
0: Set a 4.

0: reason, it, when I'm running out of Pennsylvania, it shows a Mary Vaughn. And out of Virginia, it comes back to a Stacey Johnson.
1: Hi, copy. Are you able to give me descriptors for Mr. Johnson?
0: Center for Johnson is showing 190.63.

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0: supervisor. 20. Yes, sir, 220. Just advising of 4 messages pending. Nothing high priority. Copy, thank you.
1: Alpha. You know, the daytime supervisor, now we're leaving the city, we're going to Hampton.
0: Copy. Center front. 4565.
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0: the first. 240, go ahead. 220, reference to International Robin Hood. What's the nature of the call? Is this a 911 hang up?
1: Distress group, but on the other hand, we're using the TTY, which is random gibberish. It wasn't actual.
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1: Yes, ma'am. Traffic summons issued. Detail back.
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0: 10-4.
1: 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I will be in vehicle 6945. And can you place me on the assist on Woodview Avenue, please?
0: 10-4, I'm happy.

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0: Yes, ma'am. Do you head over to Norview Middle School, car 87 states there is a person who was reported as a missing runaway at the location. I request you to come lay eyes on them. It's going to be a Shyla Eason. That's all the information we have on this end.
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0: sure if they located them particularly or if they were just informed that they were at the school, because they didn't say they had anyone in there, because they didn't say they had laid eyes on the individual.
1: So Kyrie 7 is at the school right now, the middle school?
0: On this end, I don't see Car 87 logged in, but that doesn't mean that they're not there, so I couldn't say for sure if they're there or not, that they're the ones who raised us on Main.
1: Copy. That call, I'll make my way to the accident on Newport.

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0: Are you on the phone with this lady with the misplaced vehicle?
1: Negative, she did not answer the phone.
0: Okay, it looks like they assigned you the message to 230 East Main Street. I found the vehicle in another garage, so I want to save you from taking unnecessary report.
1: Copy, no report was done. She never answered.
0: You want to talk to her? She sounded a little bit stressed out.

0: Welcome back to Norview Middle School for an unrelated call. There was a 911 hang-up line call from the school because of a voice call from the school. I attempted to call back the main office to see if they needed assistance, and no one answered. So if you can head over there and check that out, please. Copy 271. Do you want me to keep 242 on it?
1: Being clear, it's Gresham.
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0: Yes, ma'am, I just wanted to see if you copy. 271 is 10-9. They said they'll take it. You can clear at your discretion.
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0: between Chesapeake Boulevard from motor vehicle accident with injuries. It had been put in as an injury accident with no injuries, three vehicles involved. However, now one person states their neck is hurting, and they are requesting medics at that location. But at 1452.
1: Coming.
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0: 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Four on the message, ending in 0206, should be down to hospital details.
1: Creek in Newport.
0: We do have a call in for that. 225 is going to handle that when they finish with a call at the Charway Bank.
1: All right, I copy. 230 to 225.
2: Yes, sir.
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2: 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I just finished that up, and I'm about to head over right now. I got to call 220 back.
1: All right, I copy.
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1: 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Send a complete.

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1: I'm sorry, Roger, disorderly on Creighton Road.
0: Copy, so it's going to be two individuals that are trespassing on the property. She would like them removed off. Black male wearing a black sweatshirt and blue jeans, and a black female wearing long black sleeve shirt where the chest is white and dark jeans. I'll try to grab you a signal, too.
2: 34, you can clear 220. We can handle that. We're posted.
0: 74, 220, you can clear your discretion.
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0: 202.
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0: Copy, thank you, sir.
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1: Yes, ma'am. You can show me 1085, please. Copy.

0: I got two running.
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0: Got a black female, black shirt. She's running on Clayton right now.

0: morning to 34. Yeah, I think there's still one inside. They forced in. She's at the back window.
1: Address.
0: 800.

0: Yes, sir, 442. 220 had 2 running at 800 Creighton Road. Go ahead, over that way.
1: 74.
2: University back down towards the end.
1: Signal 4, we're also in Johnson's right now.
2: Yeah, the black female took off on foot. She went south on Clayton from the 7100 blocks. I think there's still a male inside.

0: assuming the message is accurate as far as the black female is concerned.
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0: Yeah, just come straight here to the address. I can't tell with the front and back at the same time.
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0: 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If you can do me a favor and run that tag, give me the expiration.
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0: 5, you wanted the axial at 232.
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0: Air's clear.
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0: 6. 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
1: Go ahead, sir.
0: First one is going to be out of Virginia. Tango 622-14030. Should come back to a Brittany Diggs.

0: 4, contact with Brittany Jackson Diggs out of Suffolk, showing license, negative NCIC Ethan.
1: Copy. Can you also try Tango 606 01397 to a Michael Lee, also out of Virginia?
0: Singapore.

0: Michael Earl Lee out of Portsmouth. His licensure was suspended and unknown if received. Negative NCIC visa.
1: Copy, and then I got two more for you. First one, Alpha 621-42674, preliminary for the second.
0: Second, the second.
1: Alpha 621-17327.

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0: Did you send a unit out to this NVA hit and run off of 6529 past your court?
1: Son of a, what unit is this?
0: True 2.
1: Son of a, copy. Officer needs to go out and make contact with the driver.
2: True 2, ma'am. What he was asking was, a unit dispatched over there? Because we have a message here in True, but it's saying that a unit was dispatched as well.
1: Okay, copy. Stand by 1 second. I'll check.

0: that's going to be a negative. It was PD unit never responded out.
1: Okay, copy. Thank you, ma'am. We'll keep the report over here.
0: 10-4, you're welcome.
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74 away to Dell Drive on a missing person, a missing adult. It's going to be an 18-year-old black male who was supposed to come home from school about 2:30, and he did not return home. His phone is currently off. Call is very unusual for him. It has never happened before. He goes to Lake Taylor High School. Would you like to make a report? 1542.

20 East Little Creek Road, the Clancy's, for a motor vehicle accident, no injuries. Happened on the city street between a gray-blue Honda Pilot and a 2021 gray Chevy Spark. They pulled into the parking lot of the location at 1543.

0: Thank you.
1: Yes, ma'am. You're responding to 5444 Beckner Street for an alarm residential. Indication is no specific indication given. However, the ASAP people say that a young man wearing a dark blue T-shirt and blue jeans, wearing a black backpack, correction, wearing a backpack, was entering the location, went to the keypad, walked away, and the siren sounded. He went back to the keypad and then was seen exiting out the door. Unknown further as to whether or not they're supposed to be on scene or not. 1545.
0: 46, okay.

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0: 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Can you tell me what time I had the male juvenile detained? Cool.
1: Stand by, sir. Let me look.

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0: Copy. Sir 137, can I have you respond 1051 Cottrell Street on a domestic violence? Caller states his stepfather hit him with a tall metal lamp on his arm. The subject was previously in jail for assaulting the caller's mother. He's going to be a white male, 48 years of age, 6'2", 6'3", 350 pounds.
1: I copy. 36 for you.

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last name. I was able to get something in WebRMS. I was probably Asia Craiglin Rogers. I read her social security number. There was nothing in Visa and NCIC for her.

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0: 442. Could you also repeat the details of the message?
1: Yes, ma'am. It states that... Stand by.
2: One traffic summons issued. Detail back.
0: Send a four copy.
1: Young male wearing a dark blue T-shirt and blue jeans with a backpack was seen entering the location and going to the keypad. He walked away, and then the siren sounded. He went back to the keypad, and then was seen exiting back out the door.
0: Three copies.

0: be able to just come back to a 2025 Toyota pickup truck, black in color, to a Kala Aloy Solomon Cole at a 5444 Beckner Street.
1: I copy.
0: Anyway, supervisor.
2: Go ahead.
0: Yes, sir, I just wanted to advise that we have 10 messages pending, nothing high priority.
2: I copy, thank you.

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2: You can clear medics for now. The complainant's not here. Is there a phone number to give him a call back?
1: Stand by. It's going to be a bit, sir. We're changing dispatchers.
2: I'll just go to the car and check.

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1: Yes, ma'am. Medics can clear the complainant. Is no longer on scene. I tried to call the number that he left, but the phone's not in service anymore, and he's no longer here.
0: I copy. I'll let him know. Thank you.

0: Tracy, you're able to reach supervisor tonight.
1: Go ahead.
0: Yes, sir, I just need to clarify something really quick. This larceny over at the Target at 201 East Little Creek Road, if they've already got them in custody, do I need to send normal patrol or can I send a transport unit for that?
1: Larceny alone isn't usually something that you go to jail for, so we have to send a regular unit.
0: Okay, I copy. I just want to make sure. 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

0: 65.
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0: 4333 responding 5773 Andrea Drive for a violent domestic. Female heard screaming on a line. On callback, grandson pushed and was cussing at her. It's going to be a black male, skinny build, last seen wearing black shirt, red shorts, crushing blue shorts at 1615.
1: 4333.

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1: 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It's been pending 3-6. I have you as signal 2.
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1: No worries. I have you as a signal 2 with 4-5.
3: 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The paperwork at the magistrate's office.
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0: Ma'am, are you able to check and see if there's still a 119 unit logged on?
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1: If they can take the call, that'd be great, so we can take some other stuff on the board.
0: I copy, 36. 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
0: I copy.
3: Four seven one. Yes, ma'am. Can you run a word of mouth or El Salvador ID? It's going to be name and date of birth through Virginia.
0: I'm ready.
3: All right. Last name is going to be two last names: Valencia, Victor, Alpha, Lima, Echo, November, Charlie, Ida, Alpha. Last name Gonzalez. Common spelling. First name is Roston, Romeo, Oscar, Sierra, Bravo, Indigo, November, date of birth of October 16th, 1983.
0: Stand for a copy, stand by one. 5469 Silver Road. Paperwork will be in the magistrate's office.

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0: Should respond to 511 Ashlawn Drive. I'm permit 4 for a domestic disturbance between caller and his father. They had an argument earlier today and as well as yesterday, and he has locked him out of the house. He got home from school. Call has been holding for a while. 37, I had you a signal to at 1624.

0: 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I copy.
1: Go ahead.
2: Well, let's see if Gonzalez is not showing an informer. I'm running them in links now. I'm waiting on a response.
1: Copy. I appreciate it.
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1: I copy.
0: And we get a chance. I'll get the last one right now, please.

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1: Good.
0: No record found. By any chance, would you have a sock that I can try?
1: Negative, ma'am. I appreciate it, though.
0: Can't afford my problem.

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1: Copy. It does not work for the apartment complex. 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Wants to speak with PD on what can be done. She does not feel safe after letting him inside her home.

0: probably would like her phone number.
1: Yeah, my laptop's not working. If you can give me your number, I'll give her a call.
0: I copy. It's area code 804-466-0264.

1221. Can you log off the previous log on 32033? I'll be here until 2030, and the second call sign is 20263, same time. 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
1: Copy.

0: Is the air clear?
1: It's clear.
0: 243 to 240. Yes, I'm going to be the 21 on first.
1: Unit 4-5.
0: That's all we got.
1: 4-5, so you respond to 2535 Woosley Street, reference to a suspicious, it's going to be a white Volkswagen Jetta. The tags have cover on them, so it's hard to see. It's parked right in front of the house for a couple of days. Neighbor doesn't know who it belongs to, would like someone to check it out. 1640.

As a matter of fact, it was in the tube that you were testing, Katie.

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0: asking you to respond to 1560 Mall Drive, the NEX, in reference to an elderly female being yelled at by a younger female. They're going to be a white Chevy Equinox, and the driver's going to be a middle-aged blonde white female. Passenger's going to be an elderly white female with glasses, last seen pink shirt at the gas station, 1642.
1: Copy. 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
2: Man, can you clear me up? Just report me.
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0: Sure, is fine. At 201 East Little Creek Road, the target for a larceny with someone detained. They have a shoplifter in the office, over $100 of merchandise. He's going to be a juvenile, black male, black hoodie, blue jeans, 1644.
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0: Go ahead, sir.
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0: 36, just to verify, that was 012320.
1: Correct.
0: I'm not getting returned for that vehicle for Virginia Tech.
1: Can I copy?
0: What kind of vehicle is it displayed on?
1: Nissan SUV.

0: sorry.
1: Yes, ma'am. You put me up on this message advice given, and put me in a parking violation, please.
0: Depending on Aragon and Cromwell?
1: Yes, ma'am. This is Billings.
0: All right, copy. I'm putting you on it now. Yeah, 36, we're not getting a return.
2: Yeah, copy.
0: 33, go ahead.
2: Yes, ma'am. We just take the disturbance at 25, or 75, 25. That was
0: right. I copy, 33.

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I've heard disorderly black male exposing himself and touching himself at the location. It's a black male, 30s, black shirt, blue jeans, and flip-flops, 1701.

0: 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I'll be at the Wawa in East Princess Anne until 2000, number 26367.
1: V, you're going to be 1222-1222.
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1: 1222, what's your signal 7 times?
0: 2000.
1: I copy, thank you.

0: Regular 451 or 453.
1: 453, go ahead.
0: Yes, sir, we're about to switch up. Just was checking to see if you guys still want to follow up on Muskogee.
1: We're back in the drop off and still on the follow up.
0: Got copy, I'll change the location.
1: Thank you.
0: You're welcome.

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1: Right.
0: Are you still on Northgate message?
1: I'm back in the PSC, but you can keep me on the message.

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1: 240.
0: Yes, so just advising you, I do have 8 cuff calls holding, nothing of high priority.
1: I'm doing it.

0: 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How do you want to clear your left?
1: Advice.
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2: Assignment completed. Can you show me how to service that? I'd be a little quick to put gas in the carburetor.
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1: Responding to 1606 Meadowlawn Drive for a silent hold up residential. I'll get you a signal too.
2: 244, I'm going to clear up my notes and then she can send me that way.
1: I copy 44, thank you.

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1: I got a traffic enforcement detail, 7,000 to 7,700 block of Tidewater, please.
0: Copy. And 322 Glendale Avenue for a disorderly. Has been holding for almost 2 hours. It's in reference to a white female, early 40s, 5'1", slim, short hair. Normally has purple hair, red tank top, red bike shorts, and backpack. She has been banned from the location. She did leave property with a complaint and did throw away. The female possibly returned and took it out of the trash at 1717.
2: I got it.
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3: 42.
0: She's responding to a residential burglary alarm, 3425 Norway Place, called in by John's brothers, City Zone 3, left side and rear window. Key holder is not responding at this time at 1718.
3: 42, copy.

0: 237, do you have a location of where the mail is now on you?
1: Painting in front of the store. It's going to be a black male, 40 years old, 5'11", 140 pounds, white shirt, black belt, blue jeans, black Adidas. He has short hair.

0: 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States they're lost. Gonna be a black female, blue shirt, blue pants. 1719.
1: All right, what were those details again?
0: So before a 7-year-old female states she's lost. States that she attends J. Cox Elementary.
1: Signal 4.

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1: Is the air clear?
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1: First one is Angelette Callahan, C-A-L-A-H-A-N.
0: Yes.
1: The other one is a Terrell Trammell, T-R-A-M-M-E-L-L.
0: Also negative.
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0: Good.
2: Respond to 8039 Woodall Road for a violent domestic. Complaint says 11-year-old child is throwing stuff and can be heard in the background screaming. The subject is now reportedly saying she's going to kill herself. There's four people in the house, and the subject's about to break a window at 1722. All
0: right.
1: Warrant office to that blue sector warrant car.
0: Good.
1: You can get up with S. McHale. He looks like he checked them out. They should be in the pouch unless they're at the precinct. The two individuals are here at the POC lobby.
0: 3-3, we haven't had a chance to get back to the precinct. They're probably there, but we sent dispatch to another call. I'll let my chief know.
1: If you can get somebody to bring him here to the POC, like I said, they're in the lobby. I appreciate it.

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1: 119 Charlie.
0: We're not getting any answers at the door. You can go ahead and clear us on able to locate. We're headed back to Detective Main.
1: Copy.

0: speaking, Charlie.
1: Back on the Texas State.
0: You're still on second lane, sir. Yes, sir. If you can you take a look at the 3219 Brest Avenue call and see if I how I need to proceed with a one-man or two-man unit to that call?
2: That'll be fine.

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She just threw a ring light at the complainant, and the juvenile just tried to put something around her neck to choke herself.

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1: 240.
0: 29 for that call.
1: Yes, sir. Can you repeat? You're coming in low.
0: Yes, for that call on Breast Avenue. Looking for that unit.
1: I haven't even dispatched, sir. I only have one unit in the clear, and there are one man.
2: 245.
1: Go ahead, 45.
2: Sure, ground level, ma'am.
1: Repeat.
2: Secure ground level.
1: I copy.

0: 33, additional notes. Starting over, the subject wouldn't give her her tablet. Still arguing over the line. Complaint and says the subject is trying to climb out of her window. She's still in the house, walking between her room and the living room.
1: Copy. Okay, Arizona.

0: 240.
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0: Yes, sir, this is checking in about the Russ Avenue call. Did you want me to leave it as a warrant, change it to a sexual assault non-progress?

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1: I copy, 2-40, thank you.

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1: Send it over.
0: I copy. Thank you, 240.

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1: 230.
0: 230, yes, sir. In reference to one of the calls I have holding on Pasture Court, the complainant is now requesting to speak with a sergeant.
1: Okay. We'll get to it when we can.
0: I copy.
2: 244.
0: 44.
2: Ma'am, can you clear it up on our mother, and I'll take that description on Tidewater. I'm familiar with those guys, line of church.
0: I copy, 44.
2: Four. 245 for dispatch.
0: 45.
2: I'm going to signal 2 with 44.
0: I copy, 45.
1: 230.
0: Last unit trying to reach dispatch.
1: 230, about for us. Where are we getting all this information about the sexual assault?
0: The grandmother called in, states for 3 days, and while she was sexually assaulted at Virginia Beach, unknown if any report was.
1: Okay, it happens to be the day.
0: P.O. Miss Paradise, she called from Virginia Beach saying the order is now active, but I cannot confirm that. I have checked links and have runner and cannot find any active protective order. I'm sorry, detention order.
3: Alpha 6058 5748. Last name Ali, first name Amani.
0: Copy.

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1: We have a 199. 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One that I do still believe we have a 119. Unknown if they're free, though.
0: Okay. 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
1: I copy. 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

0: 442.
1: 442.
0: Yeah, I'll take your check on Zyphan.
1: I got me 442. Responding 1701, CPM Boulevard. Complaints with the military housing. There are 7 occupants that are supposed to be living at that location. No one has been seen or heard from. The truck has been in the driveway, it's not moved. They have a key and will inside. PD inside a check on individuals. They'll be waiting outside in a black Acura RDX 1744.
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0: Copy.
1: Charlie on Second Main.
0: 119 Charlie, yes. Part 230, can you respond to 601 Children's Lane? We have a juvenile ready to go across the street.
1: Single 4, in route from City Hall.
0: I copy.
1: 243.
0: 4-3, yes, I have an assist police at Tidewater and Shoe, but I saw you're in the area. Can you help and respond to per 588? They need PD to assist with covering stolen electronics. I'm going to preempt you from your current.

0: to 2:30, sir. We're running a little late. We're coming in right now.
1: Okay, copy. Thank you.
2: 2:33 to 2:30, sir. We have no ETA.
3: 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I'm just speaking with the store owner now.
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4: 453.
2: Will you clear my detail on Tidewater as I'm complete? Can I get an admin at the traffic office, please?
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5: Ma'am, can you clear us for me? Is there error? And put us on your sexual assault in progress or were there earlier?
4: I copy.
6: M43 to 580. 580, go. Hey, I'm a shoot over here. You have a number to call you? Let me get my phone. I'll get a number. Hold on a second.
3: Hey, you can disregard. I was trying to get the item while it was still in the store. It's gone mobile, and at this point, I'm not going to be able to track it down.
6: Copy. Thank you.
4: Active attention order was called in by the PO for Virginia Beach, but unable to confirm an end links or NCIC visa.
5: Yes, 4K, we're aware.

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0: 228-20-3082.
1: Sorry, that's not returning. Stand by. Let me see if I can get back in links.

0: Okay, 245.
1: 45, go ahead.
0: You got a name and date of birth by chance? They're not returning with that social.
1: May 30th, 1983.
0: Copy. What's their name?
2: And call 1115 Colonial Avenue at the 7-Eleven. Call saying that he was just threatened by a man who had a knife. Stays at the mill, threatened to kill him. Stays it's going to be a white male in his 50s, red hair. Call saying that he ran nothing further at 1758.

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1: I copy. You're going to be 1223. 1223.
0: 1223, thank you.
1: You're welcome, sir.

0: 再见。
1: Yes, sir, 23 is advising you. I have 9 calls holding. I think that's high priority.
0: Copy. Thank you.

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0: 1224, Tommy. Have a good night.

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1: Yes, ma'am. 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
1: 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I will clear the transport when I'm done with the meeting. Copy.

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1: Yes, ma'am. Keep clearing out assistance provided and show me signal 7. Have a good rest of your night.
0: Thank you. 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
0: So transporting one juvenile female to CHKD, starting location to there, starting mileage 135426. 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
1: Yes, 304.
0: I copy.
1: Hi, Mayday. You can show me clear from the last back to the office.
0: I copy 1819.

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Caller states that her grandmother is in manic state. She's threatening to harm the rest of the family at 1822.

0: Yes, sir. This is Brian Steele. I have 10 calls holding. High priority.
1: Yep, thank you.

0: hearing you at 2:30.
1: But
0: is 3-8 still on this call with you, or are you the only officer on it?
1: Sorry, ma'am. I thought you were calling 2:30.
0: Still on the call with you, or are you the only one on it?
1: I just think I'll
0: copy, thank you.

0: 36 years, responding 922 Mildred Street, reference to a two-vehicle accident with no injuries. It's going to be a gray Toyota Corolla and a black Buick Encore. Roadway is blocked. Vehicles cannot be moved safely at 1834.
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0: The show you respond is 6518, Pastor Court. It's in reference to a hit and run. True did the report for the hit and run, but then she was told that an officer would come out and get the information for the other driver. The complainant called back, states the male came out and tried to wipe away marks on her vehicle. The situation is about to escalate. The male called in, said the female's making a bigger deal about it. She also did request to speak to a sergeant in 1838.
1: You're 2 and a half, in route for precinct.

0: to 3-4.
1: 3-4, ma'am, go ahead.
0: Sir, responding to 100 West Ocean View Avenue, block for a suspicious. Call's been holding for about 3 hours. Suspect to be a black female wearing all black and flowery spandex pants. She is a complainant upset the female is walking around Ocean View and was not arrested after stabbing a homeless vet. We were unable to locate any stabbing in that area in 1841.
1: 3-4, Bob, ma'am, show us around.
0: I copy.

0: 442.
1: 442.
0: Yeah, I'll take your alarm on Cromwell, please.
1: I copy 442, thank you.

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1: 34.
0: Yes, sir. When you are clear up with that call, I have a disorderly at the Harris Teeter at 179 West Ocean View Ave. Can you handle that once you're done with your current, please?
1: Yes, ma'am.
0: I copy. Thank you.

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1: Yes, ma'am. 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
0: I think the suspect that was description is the one who allegedly did the stabbing.
1: Before copy, thank you, ma'am.

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1: I copy 3-4.
2: Do you show anybody in 6307?
1: Stand by, let me check. Just to verify, 240, that was 6207.
0: 07.
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3: Signal 4, 233 days, I have that vehicle.
2: Was that 233?
1: Yes, 233 days has that vehicle.
2: All right, copy, thank you.
1: He's currently on a call.
2: Sure, thanks.

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1: Right.
0: So you're responding to Hampton Boulevard in Beechwood for a disorderly. Be advised it has been holding for about 2 hours. It's in reference to a black male wearing a white t-shirt, no pants or underwear, by the 7-Eleven just walking around, and we have received nothing further since the original call, 1859.
1: You copy now.
2: Go ahead.
3: I am Signal 7. 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
1: 240.
0: Yes, sir, we're getting ready to have dispatch changeover. Just advise me, I have 6 pending, nothing of high priority.
1: I'll be thinking.
0: RT-17.
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1: 3-2. What can I help you with?
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1: George.
0: She's responding to 7550 Granby Street. The Harris PD office to assist a citizen. Complainant was involved in an accident and needs PD for the video footage at 1902.
1: Copy.
0: She's going to be in a silver Lexus, fussy, wearing black shirt, plaid pants.
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0: Sugar's fine at 3013 Arizona Avenue for a 911 hangout. Possibly a child on the phone. Unable to call back due to being a 911 prefix. Lauren, they just called back again. Still a child on the phone in 1906.
1: 42.
0: Any unit available to signal to with 42 on a 911 hangout, 3013 Arizona Avenue.
1: I'm about to log on. 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
1: I copy, sir.
0: Get eyes on us,
1: I copy. A man refusing to leave, Hispanic male in his 20s, 5'6", 180 pounds, last seen wearing orange beanie, black shirt, and purple pants. He was in the dining room drinking a beer, 1911. 8-4-2, call taker actually spoke to an adult. They came to the phone, said there's no emergency, it was accidental, child playing on the phone. The real address is 3505 Tidewater Drive. I'll update the location for CAD.
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0: Respond over to 230s 20s at 1380 East Low Creek Road at the Wendy's.
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1: 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At 1925.

0: comments on auto recovery. 700 East Ocean View Avenue, Community Beach Park. It's going to be regarding a Harley Davidson that's been stolen with a North Carolina tag. Actually, disregard. It's a Virginia tag. November 94896.
1: Three, four, coffee, sir. Show's for up.

0: clear the 14. You can clear them.
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1: Yes, Annie, you send us your next.
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0: for responding to 6241 Alexander Street, Unit G, Golf, for a check. Caller's advising that multiple kids are heard crying and screaming in the home all day, never sees them leave out. Nothing further at 1932.
1: He copy now.
0: Calling?
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0: Is that 42?

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0: Good evening, ma'am. 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
0: 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We'll be at the same location until 2330. You can log off any previous assigned units.
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0: I'm showing on the 2013 GMC, last four November, 7915. I'm only getting an RMS return, there's no DMV return.
1: Copy, DMV's not down, is it?
0: It shouldn't be.
1: Copy, I'll be on driver's side with that vehicle here in a minute, military in Johnston's.
0: Copy.

0: Arias.
1: Oh, funny. I was just saying you could add additional login.
0: Go ahead.
1: ID number 24290. I'll be the same place.

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0: Ma'am, you can send us your disturbance on Painter.
1: Okay.

0: bye. 22 respond to 488 Painter Street, Unit D, like Delta. Complainant is advising someone has been following her and is now circling her apartment complex. No mention of weapons. Going to be a black male, late 50s. Last seen wearing a green shirt and green pants.
1: Did you copy? Go for my last.
0: Last unit.
2: 243, copy. You be with him.
0: Go ahead.
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0: 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Go ahead and send this to your domestic.
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0: Q49.
1: Stand by.

0: call instead. 1491 East Tanners Creek Drive. Female stating that the male at the location has a weapon and is trying to shoot her and her mother. Stand by for further.
1: 23, copy and roll from the precinct.
0: Okay.
1: Radio, put me on that as well, please.

0: was laughing at?
1: 22-1 all, man. We heard you and all. We're putting you on up. Ready to the other unit calling on, man.
2: 45, go ahead, I'll be honest.
1: Copy. Ready to any supervisor. Should you copy that as well?
3: CTRX, copy.
4: 287, I'll head that way as well, from Spring Meadow and Military.
0: Copy.

0: Yeah, the unit's responding to the weapon call. The suspect is going to be in a gray shirt and gray shorts. It's a male subject, unknown race. Potentially going to be driving a gray Chevy Cruze. No tag at this time.
1: Green man for report complete and putting on that weapon call, please.

0: before. 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
1: I can see him up on the second floor, peeking out at me from the balcony.

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1: 544, guys.
0: Can I give you a call?
1: You call 7036.

0: units out from the weapons call. Me and Smith got the back coverage.
1: Yeah, but we're digging through this. It sounds like it's going to be a domestic disturbance, and they're saying that there was no gun ever in play.

0: caller for this call.
1: Two, three, they never advise. They disconnected on the call taker and we're not answering on call back.
0: I copy. I have a caller.